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4: Manual transmissions are driving a standard. I don't think we're really learning how to do that anymore.
0: Oh, no, you're right.
4: I am one of those people. 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
0: 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Is it a good thing?
4: I think some people say it to be nice, but what they really mean is, oh, this sucks.
0: Okay, really?
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0: Okay, so that's coming up.
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1: Sasha's Info Dump.
2: Manual transmissions, are they going the way of the dodo? Definitely. I'll tell you how extinct manual transmissions are becoming coming up. We're the only species that can do this. And even though we do it naturally.
3: Oh, I know.
2: We spend $70 million a year mimicking it. Do you know what it is?
3: Oh. Botox.
2: No.
3: Oh.
2: We do it naturally.
3: Oh. Farting.
2: No, other, lots of species.
3: Oh, yeah, my dog farts a lot. Yeah, you're
2: especially
3: right.
2: Especially Opal.
3: Yeah.
2: The answer actually is blush. So we are the only species that can actually blush, but it has become a $70 million industry. I mean, we buy blush all the time. We pinch our cheeks. We want to look all rosy flushed. Yeah. So the sympathetic nervous system triggers blood vessel dilation in the face. That's how we end up blushing, causes visible redness. It is an involuntary response. Like, usually when you blush, you don't really want to.
3: Right.
2: But that is why it is so difficult to fake convincingly. And that is why it has become a $70 million industry.
3: Man, alive.
2: Yeah, I had no idea we were the only ones to do it. But I guess a lot of other species are, like, covered in hair, so you wouldn't really be able to tell.
3: And it's much better than farting.
2: Yes, much better.
3: Yeah.
2: So the stick shift or a manual transmission in a vehicle is nearly extinct. Manual transmissions are almost gone from the car and truck market. For the 2025 model year, stick shifts made up only 0.6%
3: really?
2: Of vehicles built.
3: Wow.
2: And I just started leasing a new vehicle a couple weeks ago. Uh-huh. And I remember when I was, you know, asking about different features and the trim. Is that right?
3: Yeah.
2: Okay.
3: Yeah.
2: All that stuff, the bells and whistles. I didn't even think to ask, hey, is it standard or is it manual? Like, I didn't even think to ask because it's so not a thought in my head.
3: Right.
2: Because I just don't think they really make it anymore. And clearly, it only makes up 0.6% of the market.
3: I remember when trucks were manual transmission. How old were you? But not all of them, but I remember that long stick shift.
2: Yes.
3: Where you're like, oh, grinding it in, trying to figure out where the first gear was.
2: Oh, yeah.
3: Yeah, I know. That is crazy.
2: And I think it's going to go the way of, like, handwriting in the sense that I don't know if people are going to learn manual transmissions anymore. I never did. I tried it once.
3: Yeah.
2: It was the scariest thing in my life. So, and honestly, and not that I'm a big car head by any means, especially because I call it a car head.
3: Did you call it trim? Yeah, I get it.
2: But I have never really been in a situation where I've been like, oh, shucks, I don't know how to drive this vehicle. Do you know what I mean? Like, it hasn't really held me back from getting from point A to point B yet. So, yeah, we're just not really using manual transmissions anymore.
3: Unless you're going to be in an Indiana Jones movie anytime soon, I think you're going to be safe.
2: Yeah, that's a really good point.
3: Yeah.
2: That's your info dump.
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7: cloudy this evening. Chance of showers. Temperature falling to around 20 by midnight tonight with the humidity starting to break. Overnight cloudy. Chance of fog low near 12. Cloudy tomorrow. Chance of showers in the afternoon with that fog in the morning. High 23 feeling like 26. And then sun for both Sunday and Monday for the long weekend with a high of 24 on Sunday and 25 on Monday.

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ranch hand in a pinch, man. Hotter than the red on the cattle brand, 'cause she's a gold digger with a quick trigger. A cast iron skillet swinging lid flip.

0: Matt and Fatty in the morning, and today's best country throughout the day. Country 104.9. If you just popped in, we're talking about how do you take these words? When somebody says, all right, okay, when you ask them a question, do you think it's a bad thing or it's a neutral thing or it's a good thing?
1: Yeah, and I think it depends. Obviously, it depends on tone, but I think some people just use it differently as well. My partner and I get in little arguments all the time because he loves saying things are all right, but I think he deems all right as something positive. Whereas I don't think all right is good.
0: So you all been together for a minute. So yeah. He still says this and it still affects you in a negative way.
1: Yeah, yeah. I always have to ask for clarification. Like I'm like, well, what does all right mean to you?
0: So has it changed? So like the last 10 years, I get it. But has it since then changed?
1: No, I think he's...
0: Yeah, he's just, like, no, it actually hasn't.
1: Yeah, he's not changing. I think he wants me to know that all right means good, and he's not going to change, and I'm not going to change.
0: Wow, hey, just like so we have this two gunslingers at high noon, hey, in the middle of town.
1: We just have the same conversation every time I cook dinner. How is it? All right.
0: That's when you throw the dish towel at him. Yeah. Oh, it's all right, is it? How about this? Is this all right? Chuck.
1: And then he's like, no, Sasha, all right means good. And I go, well, I don't think it does. And it just, it's a fun little game we
0: see
1: play.
0: See you tomorrow.
1: Same time.
0: Yeah.
1: Pretty much.
0: Yeah. Look at the clock, Mom. It's 6:15.
1: The neighbors are arguing about what all right means again.
0: Wow.
1: It's very spicy.
0: Okay. Renee, what about you? You hear the term all right. What does that mean?
2: Ooh, that's a bad one. That's a can of worms. And I don't know if I want to open that up for follow-up, you know?
0: Really?
2: Hear the head nod and walk away.
1: Yeah, I'm curious if it depends on like where you grew up or how your family spoke to each other. Because I find my partner, when he says all right, he literally means middle of the road. Like it's not good, it's not bad. It's just kind of right in the middle. Whereas I view all right as bad. Like I think it's one of the worst things that you can tell somebody.
2: Damn, worst things ever. It's wild. I guess I'll take that out of the vocab.
0: Yeah, no kidding.
1: Well, it was maybe a little too extreme. But I think all right is a little south of...
0: Is it worse than okay?
2: Okay is if you send a text to just the one letter K, those are fighting words. But okay is okay, you know?
0: So okay is fine, but all right is not okay.
2: I don't know. Sasha's on her own on that one. I'm just thinking text-wise. Like old men just send a thumbs up. If I get the okay from my dad, I'd be happy. I'd be thrilled, man.
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0: Country 104.9, playing today's best country. Interesting social experiment we're doing, if you just popped in. Using words like all right and or good, do you feel that that's a negative?
1: Yeah, I think at the inception of these words, when you're describing if you like something or how you're feeling, they're meant to be very middle of the road, non-argumentative, just okay, all right, good.
0: Yeah.
1: But over time, depending on your tone and your mood, of course, I think a lot of these words are slightly negative.
0: If you use the words all right and okay with the same tone, I think they both mean it's awful.
1: I think okay is very middle of the road, right smack dab in the middle, whereas all right is slightly, you don't like it. It's slightly worse.
0: Hey, Case, how you feeling? Okay. Hey, Case, how you feeling? All right. I don't know.
1: I still think all right is worse.
0: Really?
1: Yeah.
0: So no alarm bells. If you walked in here and say, hey, Case, how you feeling? I'm like, okay.
1: Yeah.
0: You're like, okay, whatever.
1: I don't really care how you feeling.
0: Yeah, exactly. This is what I mean, right? I think if I said that to you and you said that back to me, a flag would go up.
1: Oh, really?
0: Absolutely it would. I'm like, okay, she's off today.
1: Oh boy.
0: Yeah.
1: Okay, good to know.
0: Well, because I worry about you sometimes.
1: Oh, that's so nice. But don't worry about me unless I say all right. All right is bad.
0: Okay. Okay is good?
1: No. All right.
0: Okay is good and all right is bad.
1: Yes.
0: Oh, my gosh. I have to put that up somewhere. I really do. I'm going to have my own little chart.
1: You should.
0: Okay, so Alistair, if we came over to your place, you made us something to eat and then asked us, how did you like it? How was it? And we answered, all right. What does that mean?
2: As a compliment, because I'm a pretty bad cook.
1: Oh, so anytime someone's like not saying terrible, you're
2: say
1: it's good
2: at all.
1: Okay.
0: Yeah. If they're not vomiting or passed out,
2: yeah.
0: You know, I consider that a win.
1: You put that in the win column, my friend.
0: Okay, so what if I asked you, hey, Alistair, how are you feeling today? And you went, okay, is that good or is that bad or is that like what is that?
2: That's just kind of a mess. That's not a good one.
0: It's not good.
1: Okay. It's not even right down the middle. It's not good.
0: What if you use the term all right?
2: I'm the same boat.
0: Same, okay.
1: Mm-hmm. Uh-huh. That's kind of what I'm thinking. All right to me is never good.
0: Yeah, I think I'm with you guys on that. Yeah. Because if I'm at a restaurant and the server comes over and they're like, and they always do, how is the first bite? And if I say it's all right, I think that's a flag, isn't
1: yeah.
0: it?
1: Yeah.
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2: Mostly cloudy through this evening. Small chance of showers. Temperature falling off to around 20 by midnight tonight with the humidity starting to lift. Overnight tonight, cloudy with some fog and a low near 12. Fog tomorrow morning, cloudy all day. Small chance of showers in the afternoon. High 23, feeling like 26. Ending the long weekend on Sunday and Monday with sun for both days with a high of 24 and 25, respectively.

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0: It's 1-800-990-2448. On the way at your case files. See what's going on in music today. We have new music from someone who's never made music before.
4: Oh, good. That's my favorite.
0: But if you're a sports fan, you'll know who he is.
4: Okay.
0: All right. And Shania advice. Advice for songwriters from Shania. Pretty good songwriter. Also, what did we learn today? Words like all right and okay, depending on how you're using them, could be construed as you're upset.
4: I think most of the time, they're kind of negative.
0: Really? Okay, we'll get to that. And audiobooks. When you finish an audiobook, is it the same like finishing like a real physical book?
4: Oh, especially if it's a big, thick book that you can just slam shut when you're done.
0: Like Moby Dick?
4: Yeah, that is a great feeling.
0: 28-year-old also is forced to sell her home she inherited from her father. The reason why? It's in a 55-plus community.
4: Yeah, it's really a question of like ethics versus rules are rules.
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1: Case filed.
0: Okie dokie, let's see what's happening in the world of music. Shania is giving out some advice to young songwriters coming up. But first, Pat McAfee, known for his popular sports commentary, The Pat McAfee Show, both on ESPN and YouTube, will debut his first country album titled The Diary of a Polarizing Figure next month.
2: Yeah.
0: Now, the album is, he says, has been in the making for like 2 decades. He goes on to say, I've been writing songs to cope with negative perceptions about me, my character, since I was a little. McAfee also is collaborating with Ernest on the project. Ernest will not be singing on the project solely as a writer.
2: Right. Ooh, that's, I really like Pat McAfee. I don't know if this is the lane for him, but I guess we'll see.
0: Yeah, here's more from Pat.
3: So August 14th, 13 songs coming out. I wrote this entire thing, AJ, over the last like 20 years or so in my notes section. A lot of very personal stuff in here. Finding my singing voice has been fun. Yeah, I'm excited, AJ. This will be a fun thing. I think I got heat. I think they're good. I'm very confident.
0: Okay, here's the sample then.

0: Okay, that's called Dookie.
1: Nice.
0: You know what? It sounds like I thought it was going to sound. It's really overproduced.
1: Yes. You know what? I've heard worse. It's not bad.
0: That's fair. That's absolutely fair. Over to Shania, who is encouraging songwriters to be true to who they are.
2: I think that if you believe in something, especially if you're a songwriter, it will show up in your writing and it will resonate. And people will, you know, people know I'm inclusive. They know it through my songwriting. I don't even have to say it. I didn't write a song like Any Man of Mine, for example, to make a point. I was just talking about myself. So if, you know, be yourself. I always say be original. And if it's not you to be broad-minded, then don't be broad-minded. Like, don't be something you're not. But let's make room for people who are also a bit more broad-minded.
0: Basically, writing 101 is write what you know.
1: That's it.
0: Yeah, and that's what she's basically saying, mm-hmm. right? Right. If you're not broad-minded, don't try to be. But if you are broad-minded, then go.
1: Yeah, embrace it.
0: Yeah. Write what you know. Wise words from Shania, the queen. Those are your case files.
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9: Cloudy this evening, chance of showers, temperature falling to around 20 by midnight tonight with the humidity starting to break. Overnight cloudy, chance of fog, low near 12. Cloudy tomorrow, chance of showers in the afternoon with that fog in the morning. High 23, feeling like 26. And then sun for both Sunday and Monday for the long weekend with a high of 24 on Sunday and 25 on Monday.

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1: So, what did we learn today?
2: Gosh, where to start, hey? We started off, in fact, by using the words all right and or okay. And if you ask somebody, how are you feeling and or how did you like that meal? If they use the words all right or okay, is that a negative?
3: Yeah, I've always felt like all right is one of the worst things that you can say to someone. I never see it on the positive end of things. Whereas I think okay is a little more middle of the road. It's still not like a glaring review,
2: right?
3: But it's right smack dab in the middle.
2: 28-year-old posted on Reddit that she has to sell her home that her father, she inherited from her father who's passed, but it's in a 55-plus community.
3: Yeah, so the strata is saying, girl, you can't live here. You're way too young. And yeah, it's just sort of interesting, yeah. Like ethically, what do you think should happen here?
2: Everybody we spoke to said, yeah, sell it. You got to sell. You got to get out of there, sis.
3: Rules are rules, right?
2: Wow. And are audiobooks the same as reading a physical book?
3: Yeah, we got a text from Ricky. She said, audiobooks and reading are the same cheese. One just has holes in it. Personally, I prefer to read a book. I think this is a really good point here. Ricky says, I find that audiobooks make it so my characters aren't how I perceive them to be.
2: Right.
3: And it drives me nuts. Because, yeah, like when you're hearing it, yeah, it's painting a bit more of a picture, sure, than when you're just reading it on a page.
2: Renee has the last word on audiobooks.
4: No, that's a lazy way out, man.
2: Yeah?
3: A lazy way 100%. Out.
4: 100%. I had to read like 100 books back in the day at elementary school to get that free personal pan pizza. I don't know if I've been released at all, but I did it the hard way, so.
2: Oh, yeah.
3: Yes.
4: I might be showing my age with that one, but I had to do it the hard way, so.
3: Yeah, there's no easy way out.
2: But you know what? You could do it now, and how would they ever know?
4: Yeah, you're right. How would they ever know? I mean, it's dishonest and cheating, but how would they know?
2: Well, yeah, there's that. I mean, you want to bring that up, sure.
5: Wow. I mean, he's not wrong.
3: And he's doing it for the pizza party. I get it.
2: Yeah, you should always be honest.
3: Yeah.
2: Yeah, okay. Show MVP is coming up next.
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1: So, what did we learn today?
0: We learned that the words all right and or okay are perceived as negative if you use them if somebody's asking you a question.
2: Yeah, I think at the core, all right and okay are supposed to mean exactly that. Like right smack dab in the middle, not necessarily good, not necessarily bad. But I think, especially for me, I take all right pretty negatively.
0: 28-year-old posted on Reddit that the strata council in this 55-plus community that she inherited a home in are forcing her to sell the home. It used to be her dad's. Now it's hers. And she doesn't like it.
2: Yeah, I mean, she's just simply, the rule goes, she's too young to live there.
0: I'm just trying to live my own life.
2: Yeah, come on.
0: I think that would be fun to have a 28-year-old in there, though, you know. As long as it was under the understanding that she didn't buy into it. She got in, it inherited.
2: Right. Right, exactly.
0: It's kind of, well, I hate to use the term grandfathered, but
2: it kind of applies.
0: Yeah, it kind of works. And lastly, we were talking about audiobooks. Do you think audiobooks, after you listen to one, is that the same as reading one? Scientifically, it is.
2: Yeah, that's really interesting. So we get the same benefits whether we're listening to it or actually picking up a book and reading it.
0: Our show MVP, though, goes to Susan because she says, I listen to a ton of audiobooks and asked her, okay, so if you went into work and you told everybody, oh my gosh, I just ripped through 5 books this weekend, but then you told them it was audiobooks, would they make fun of you?
3: Well, they might.
2: They might, but you wouldn't know.
0: And if they do verbally judge you, you can say, hey, look it up, dummies.
2: It's the same thing.
0: Because scientifically, right. I'm doing the same thing as you page readers.
3: Right?
2: Yeah.
0: Susan, you're no dummy, okay?
3: Why, thank you.
0: Yeah, you're welcome.
2: High praise.
0: Yeah. Oh my gosh, we called them page readers.
2: That sounds so offensive for some reason.
0: A page reader?
2: Yeah.
0: Are you a page reader? Are you an ear listener?
2: Are you a PR?
0: Yeah. But nonetheless, Susan is our show MVP.
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2: Mostly cloudy through this evening, small chance of showers, temperature falling off to around 20 by midnight tonight with the humidity starting to lift. Overnight tonight, cloudy with some fog and a low near 12. Fog tomorrow morning, cloudy all day, small chance of showers in the afternoon, high 23, feeling like 26. Ending the long weekend on Sunday and Monday with sun for both days with a high of 24 and 25 respectively.

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7: Cloudy this evening, chance of showers, temperature falling to around 20 by midnight tonight with the humidity starting to break. Overnight cloudy, chance of fog, low near 12. Cloudy tomorrow, chance of showers in the afternoon with that fog in the morning. High 23, feeling like 26. And then sun for both Sunday and Monday for the long weekend with a high of 24 on Sunday and 25 on Monday.

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7: Mostly cloudy through this evening. Small chance of showers. Temperature falling off to around 20 by midnight tonight with the humidity starting to lift. Overnight tonight, cloudy with some fog and a low near 12. Fog tomorrow morning, cloudy all day. Small chance of showers in the afternoon. High 23, feeling like 26. Ending the long weekend on Sunday and Monday with sun for both days with a high of 24 and 25, respectively.

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5: Cloudy this evening, chance of showers, temperature falling to around 20 by midnight tonight with the humidity starting to break. Overnight cloudy, chance of fog, low near 12. Cloudy tomorrow, chance of showers in the afternoon with that fog in the morning. High 23, feeling like 26. And then sun for both Sunday and Monday for the long weekend with a high of 24 on Sunday and 25 on Monday.

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6: Mostly cloudy through this evening. Small chance of showers. Temperature falling off to around 20 by midnight tonight with the humidity starting to lift. Overnight tonight, cloudy with some fog and a low near 12. Fog tomorrow morning, cloudy all day. Small

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5: Mostly cloudy today. Fog this morning. Chance of showers this afternoon. High 23, feeling more like 26 with the humidity. Clear sky overnight tonight. Low near 12. Beautiful rest of the long weekend. Sunny for tomorrow. High 24. Sun on Monday and a high of around 25.

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5: Mostly cloudy. Mostly cloudy today. Chance of showers this afternoon. Lingering fog this morning as well. High around 23 feet.

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6: Mostly cloudy today, fog this morning, chance of showers this afternoon, high 23, feeling more like 26 with the humidity. Clear sky overnight tonight, low near 12, beautiful rest of the long weekend, sunny for tomorrow, high 24, sun on Monday, and a high of around 25.

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5: Mostly cloudy today. Chance of showers this afternoon. Lingering fog this morning as well. High around 23, feeling like 26. Overnight tonight, clear sky, low of around 12. Sunny for tomorrow, high 24. Holiday Monday will be sunny all day and a high of around 25.

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4: Mostly cloudy today, fog this morning, chance of showers this afternoon, high 23, feeling more like 26 with the humidity. Clear sky overnight tonight, low near 12, beautiful rest of the long weekend, sunny for tomorrow, high 24, sun on Monday and a high of around 25.

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Lies rolling wheels and shifting gears round that Jersey turnpike. Barney stopped me with his gun 10 minutes after midnight. Said, sir, you broke the limit in this rusty old truck. I don't know about that accent, son. 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
5: Mostly cloudy today, chance of showers this afternoon, lingering fog this morning as well, high around 23, feeling like 26. Overnight tonight, clear sky, low of around 12, sunny for tomorrow, high 24. Holiday Monday will be sunny all day and a high of around 25.

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4: Mostly cloudy today, fog this morning, chance of showers this afternoon, high 23, feeling more like 26 with the humidity. Clear sky overnight tonight, low near 12, beautiful rest of the long weekend, sunny for tomorrow, high 24, sun on Monday and a high of around 25.

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7: Mostly cloudy today. Chance of showers this afternoon. Lingering fog this morning as well. High around 23, feeling like 26. Overnight tonight, clear sky. Low of around 12. Sunny for tomorrow. High 24. Holiday Monday will be sunny all day and a high of around 25.

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Speaking of the coast, remember five from beach, you and me. That sunset, cliffs by the sea, and the night rolled in. 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
5: Mostly cloudy today, fog this morning, chance of showers this afternoon, high 23, feeling more like 26 with the humidity. Clear sky overnight tonight, low near 12, beautiful rest of the long weekend, sunny for tomorrow, high 24, sun on Monday and a high of around 25.

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5: Mostly cloudy today. Chance of showers this afternoon. Lingering fog this morning as well. High around 23, feeling like 26. Overnight tonight, clear sky. Low of around 12. Sunny for tomorrow. High 24. Holiday Monday will be sunny all day and a high of around 25.

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5: Mostly cloudy today, fog this morning, chance of showers this afternoon, high 23, feeling more like 26 with the humidity. Clear sky overnight tonight, low near 12, beautiful rest of the long weekend, sunny for tomorrow, high 24, sun on Monday and a high of around 25.

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6: Mostly cloudy today. Chance of showers this afternoon. Lingering fog this morning as well. High around 23, feeling like 26. Overnight tonight, clear sky. Low of around 12. Sunny for tomorrow. High 24. Holiday Monday will be sunny all day and a high of around 25.

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5: A mix of sun and cloud today with a high of 24, humidex hitting 28. Tonight, clear with a low of 11. On Sunday, a mix of sun and cloud with a high of 25. And on Monday, sunny, high of 25.

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6: A mix of sun and cloud today with a high of 24, humidex hitting 28. Tonight, clear with a low of 11. On Sunday, a mix of sun and cloud with a high of 25. And on Monday, sunny, high of 25.

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2: Good morning. It's 7 o'clock. I'm Spencer Byers. As the federal government is pushing for an expansion at Vancouver's port, many environmentalists are voicing their concerns. The expansion, known as the Roberts Bank Terminal 2, has entered into a 30-day consultation period on whether to list the project as one of national interest under the Building Canadian Act. Environmental groups are concerned that fast-tracking the port could allow the government to bypass environmental protections, particularly that the port is already in an important breeding area for Chinook salmon and might also threaten orcas in the area. The expansion, which is being led by the Vancouver-Fraser Port Authority, would increase the port's capacity by 50% while generating approximately $100 billion in trade capacity annually, according to sources. At least 10 people have died and dozens more were injured in an explosion in Bolivia. The explosion happened at a military barracks, and authorities say the blast took place in an area that was previously used to store pyrotechnic materials. The blast happened in the Bolivian municipality of Biacha, roughly 30 kilometers from La Paz, according to reports. The cause of the explosion is not yet known. Authorities say that more than 50 people were injured and several nearby houses were damaged, mainly by windows that shattered in the blast. A controversial move that put the national men's curling team under fire at the Milano Cortina Olympics is now banned in Canada. Curling Canada has made the move to fully adopt the World Curling Federation's rulebook, which directly bans players from touching the granite part of the curling stone during parts of their throw. The move led to an argument between Canada's Mark Kennedy and Sweden's Oscar Eriksson during round-robin play at the 2026 Winter Games. Curling Canada's decision to adopt the entirety of the World Curling Federation's rulebook will take effect this fall. In sports, the Toronto Blue Jays are back to 500 after last night's 9-2 win over the Kansas City Royals. They are now one game back of the last AL wildcard spot. The Jays starter in last night's game, Jameson Taillon, did, however, leave the game with an elbow injury and looks to be heading to the IL. And the Montreal Alouettes are the first team to clinch a playoff spot in the CFL after they beat the BC Lions 37-30. That's news and sports. The forecast is coming up next.
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2: A mix of sun and cloud today with a high of 24, Humidex hitting 28. Tonight, clear with a low of 11. On Sunday, a mix of sun and cloud with a high of 25. And on Monday, sunny, high of 25. And currently 13 degrees outside the studio. I'm Spencer Byers. 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
9: A mix of sun and cloud today with a high of 24, humidex hitting 28. Tonight, clear with a low of 11. On Sunday, a mix of sun and cloud with a high of 25. And on Monday, sunny, high of 25.

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8: A mix of sun and cloud today with a high of 24, humidex hitting 28. Tonight, clear with a low of 11. On Sunday, a mix of sun and cloud with a high of 25. And on Monday, sunny, high of 25.

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2: Good morning. It's 8 o'clock. I'm Spencer Byers. As the federal government is pushing for an expansion at Vancouver's port, many environmentalists are voicing their concerns. The expansion, known as the Roberts Bank Terminal 2, has entered into a 30-day consultation period on whether to list the project as one of national interest under the Building Canadian Act. Environmental groups are concerned that fast-tracking the port could allow the government to bypass environmental protections, particularly that the port is already in an important breeding area for Chinook salmon and might also threaten orcas in the area. The expansion, which is being led by the Vancouver-Fraser Port Authority, would increase the port's capacity by 50% while generating approximately $100 billion in trade capacity annually, according to sources. At least 10 people have died and dozens more were injured in an explosion in Bolivia. The explosion happened in a military barracks, and authorities say the blast took place in an area that was previously used to store pyrotechnic materials. The blast happened in the Bolivian municipality of Biacha, roughly 30 kilometers from La Paz, according to reports. The cause of the explosion is not yet known. Authorities say that more than 50 people were injured and several nearby houses were damaged, mainly by windows that shattered in the blast. A controversial move that put the national men's curling team under fire at the Milano Cortina Olympics is now banned in Canada. Curling Canada has made the move to fully adopt the World Curling Federation's rulebook, which directly bans players from touching the granite part of the curling stone during parts of their throw. The move led to an argument between Canada's Mark Kennedy and Sweden's Oscar Eriksson during round-robin play at the 2026 Winter Games. Curling Canada's decision to adopt the entirety of the World Curling Federation's rulebook will take effect this fall. In sports, the Toronto Blue Jays are back to 500 after last night's 9-2 win over the Kansas City Royals. They are now one game back of the last AL wildcard spot. The Jays starter in last night's game, Jameson Taillon, did, however, leave the game with an elbow injury and looks to be heading to the IL. And the Montreal Alouettes are the first team to clinch a playoff spot in the CFL after they beat the BC Lions 37-30. That's news and sports. The forecast is coming up next.
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2: A mix of sun and cloud today with a high of 24, humidex hitting 28. Tonight, clear with a low of 11. On Sunday, a mix of sun and cloud with a high of 25. And on Monday, sunny, high of 25. And currently 13 degrees outside the studio. I'm Spencer Byers. 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
5: A mix of sun and cloud today with a high of 24, humidex hitting 28. Tonight, clear with a low of 11. On Sunday, a mix of sun and cloud with a high of 25. And on Monday, sunny, high of 25.

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9: A mix of sun and cloud today with a high of 24, humidex hitting 28. Tonight, clear with a low of 11. On Sunday, a mix of sun and cloud with a high of 25. And on Monday, sunny, high of 25.
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2: 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It's 9 o'clock. I'm Spencer Byers. As the federal government is pushing for an expansion at Vancouver's port, many environmentalists are voicing their concerns. The expansion, known as the Roberts Bank Terminal 2, is entered into a 30-day consultation period on whether to list the project as one of national interest under the Building Canadian Act. Environmental groups are concerned that fast-tracking the port could allow the government to bypass environmental protections, particularly that the port is already in an important breeding area for Chinook salmon and might also threaten orcas in the area. The expansion, which is being led by the Vancouver Fraser Port Authority, would increase the port's capacity by 50% while generating approximately $100 billion in trade capacity annually, according to sources. At least 10 people have died and dozens more were injured in an explosion in Bolivia. The explosion happened in a military barracks, and authorities say the blast took place in an area that was previously used to store pyrotechnic materials. The blast happened in the Bolivian municipality of Biacha, roughly 30 kilometers from La Paz, according to reports. The cause of the explosion is not yet known. Authorities say that more than 50 people were injured and several nearby houses were damaged, mainly by windows that shattered in the blast. A controversial move that put the national men's curling team under fire at the Milano Cortina Olympics is now banned in Canada. Curling Canada has made the move to fully adopt the World Curling Federation's rulebook, which directly bans players from touching the granite part of the curling stone during parts of their throw. The move led to an argument between Canada's Mark Kennedy and Sweden's Oscar Eriksson during round-robin play at the 2026 Winter Games. Curling Canada's decision to adopt the entirety of the World Curling Federation's rulebook will take effect this fall. In sports, the Toronto Blue Jays are back to 500 after last night's 9-2 win over the Kansas City Royals. They are now one game back of the last AL wildcard spot. The Jays starter in last night's game, Jameson Taillon, did, however, leave the game with an elbow injury and looks to be heading to the IL. And the Montreal Alouettes are the first team to clinch a playoff spot in the CFL after they beat the BC Lions 37-30. That's news and sports. The forecast is coming up next.
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2: A mix of sun and cloud today with a high of 24, humidex hitting 28. Tonight, clear with a low of 11. On Sunday, a mix of sun and cloud with a high of 25. And on Monday, sunny, high of 25. And currently 17 degrees outside the studio. I'm Spencer Byers in the Country 104.9.
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1: From Georgetown, Ontario, Tommy Belmont got his start in music thanks to a grandmother who lovingly capitalized on a young boy being able to carry a tune. Tommy found himself as a natural on stage early in his career. You'd find Tommy fronting rock bands. He then moved on to hip-hop. Now, with his country debut, Tommy Belmont with Ghost.

0: one been by now? Today's Best Country, Country 104.9. Good morning, Zach here. How's it going? Welcome to Saturday, start of the weekend. Full weather update coming up in about a minute here. And coming up at 9:30, a pretty ridiculous item at a Toronto bar with a $1,000 price tag.
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5: A mix of sun and cloud today with a high of 24, humidex hitting 28. Tonight, clear with a low of 11. On Sunday, a mix of sun and cloud with a high of 25. And on Monday, sunny, high of 25.

0: Today's Best Country, Country 104.9, Taylor Swift, I Knew It, I Knew You. I thought this was pretty ridiculous, and you know someone is going to want to try it, right? So at D-Bar, it's at a Four Seasons Hotel in Toronto, typically has a bunch of drink offerings that come with quite the pricey tag. They typically float around $30, quite pricey. Now, the key term here. It's typically because for a limited time, apparently this D-Bar is introducing what may be one of Toronto's or even the country's most over-the-top and expensive new cocktail experience. It's all in honor of the Toronto International Film Festival. It's clocking in at a cool $1,000. It's D-Bar's new tableside cocktail. Not exactly sure what the cocktail is, but the experience doesn't end once you finish your drink. Apparently, after you're done, you get to ride in a Rolls Royce after to your next location within two clicks of the hotel. It's like the adult version of Home Alone 2.
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6: A mix of sun and cloud today with a high of 24, humidex hitting 28. Tonight, clear with a low of 11. On Sunday, a mix of sun and cloud with a high of 25. And on Monday, sunny, high of 25.

0: Luke Combs and Eric Church does to me. 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

Today's Best Country, Country 104.9 High Valley with Fools. Welcome to that 10 o'clock hour. You're hanging out here with Zach on this Saturday afternoon. Here's Dierks Bentley, drunk on a plane. Full weather update coming up in 10 minutes.

0: 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Rec Laws, Never Drinking Again, coming up at 10:30. Quite the scary moment for a bridge unveiling in Indonesia.
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5: A mix of sun and cloud today with a high of 24, humidex hitting 28. Tonight, clear with a low of 11. On Sunday, a mix of sun and cloud with a high of 25. And on Monday, sunny, high of 25.

0: Need a large with somebody like that. Today's Best Country, Country 104.9. So a day of celebration turned terrifying over in Indonesia when excited locals and officials plunged into a river below when their suspension bridge beneath them suddenly collapsed. And this was just minutes after they cut the ribbon for it to open it up. As dozens of villagers crossed the wooden bridge, stretching 196 feet long and hanging 10 feet from the river below, they overwhelmed the bridge, and a rope suddenly snapped, and it collapsed. Now, the Indonesian army reported no fatalities, thank goodness, but several locals suffered some minor injuries and abrasions from the whole thing. But seriously, thank goodness it was just that and nothing worse. And again, like, just a couple of minutes after, you know, cutting the ribbon for it.
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3: A mix of sun and cloud today with a high of 24, humidex hitting 28. Tonight, clear with a low of 11. On Sunday, a mix of sun and cloud with a high of 25. And on Monday, sunny, high of 25.

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Mackenzie Porter and Owen Ringling with Coming Home to You. Today's Best Country, Country 104.9, second and on Saturday songs. Coming up at noon right after the news, here's Luke Combs, Be By You.

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4: A mix of sun and cloud today with a high of 24, humidex hitting 28. Tonight clear with a low of 11. On Sunday, a mix of sun and cloud with a high of 25. And on Monday, sunny, high of 25.

0: James Barker Band, Somebody I Know, today's Best Country, Country 104.9. So this newly formed island in BC's largest lake, it disappeared for a little bit, and now it's been located again. BC Hydro said that the forested landmass, it's bigger than a Canadian football field, landed ashore after drifting some 30 kilometers northwest of its last known location in the middle of the Williston Reservoir. Seriously, I don't know what they're going to name this island, if they decide to name this island, but they're going to have to name it after some famous Canadian magician, you know? Like, magicians are the only ones that can, you know, disappear and reappear somewhere far.
1: Ready for a midsummer refresh? The summer clearance sale is happening now at I Want That Bag in Lucknow and Wingham. Score amazing deals on summer styles while helping them make room for cozy sweaters, denim, boots, and all things fall. Starting mid-August, they'll be welcoming fall consignments at both locations. And don't forget their new Consign for a Cause partnership, supporting mental health initiatives through donated consignments. Fashion that feels good. Shopping that does good. I want that bag. What's in the bag this season?
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4: A mix of sun and cloud today with a high of 24, humidex hitting 28. Tonight, clear with a low of 11. On Sunday, a mix of sun and cloud with a high of 25. And on Monday, sunny, high of 25.

0: Ella Langley, Loving Life Again. Today's Best Country, Country 104.9. We got your news, weather, and sports coming up at the top of the hour at noon. And following that, it is Saturday, Second to None Saturday Songs. And this week, we're featuring my favorite country artist. You'll find out who it is right after the news, right here on Country 104.9.
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2: Good afternoon. It's 12 o'clock. I'm Spencer Byers. As the federal government is pushing for an expansion at Vancouver's port, many environmentalists are voicing their concerns. The expansion, known as the Roberts Bank Terminal 2, has entered into a 30-day consultation period on whether to list the project as one of national interest under the Building Canadian Act. Environmental groups are concerned that fast-tracking the port could allow the government to bypass environmental protections, particularly that the port is already in an important breeding area for Chinook salmon and might also threaten orcas in the area. The expansion, which is being led by the Vancouver-Fraser Port Authority, would increase the port's capacity by 50% while generating approximately $100 billion in trade capacity annually, according to sources. At least 10 people have died and dozens more were injured in an explosion in Bolivia. The explosion happened in a military barracks, and authorities say the blast took place in an area that was previously used to store pyrotechnic materials. The blast happened in the Bolivian municipality of Biacha, roughly 30 kilometers from La Paz, according to reports. The cause of the explosion is not yet known. Authorities say that more than 50 people were injured and several nearby houses were damaged, mainly by windows that shattered in the blast. A controversial move that put the national men's curling team under fire at the Milano Cortina Olympics is now banned in Canada. Curling Canada has made the move to fully adopt the World Curling Federation's rulebook, which directly bans players from touching the granite part of the curling stone during parts of their throw. The move led to an argument between Canada's Mark Kennedy and Sweden's Oscar Eriksson during round-robin play at the 2026 Winter Games. Curling Canada's decision to adopt the entirety of the World Curling Federation's rulebook will take effect this fall. In sports, the Toronto Blue Jays look to go above 500 for the first time since the beginning of April as they take on the Kansas City Royals at 7:10 tonight. Max Scherzer will be on the mound for the Jays. In MLS action, Toronto FC hosts the Chicago Fire at 7:30 p.m. And the U.S. Open continues today as the round of 32 has just begun. That's news and sports. The forecast is coming up next.
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2: Mainly sunny with a high of 24, humidex hitting 28. Tonight, a few clouds with a low of 11. On Sunday, a mix of sun and cloud, high of 25. And on Monday, sunny, high of 23. And currently 20 degrees outside the studio. I'm Spencer Byers. 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

0: my favorite, Shania Twain with Don't Be Stupid. Today's Best Country, Country 104.9. 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My favorite, Shania Twain. Garth Brooks before that, and kicking us off, Wilkinson's.
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6: Mainly sunny with a high of 24, humidex hitting 28. Tonight a few clouds, a low of 11. On Sunday, a mix of sun and cloud, high of 25. And on Monday, sunny, high of 23.

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0: 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Encyclopedia Britannica's declarement of this decade.
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0: Morgan Wallen with You Proof. Today's Best Country, Country 104.9. It seems like Encyclopedia Britannica says that right now we are in the beginning of the late 2020s after dividing the decade into three equal 40-month intervals. So, yeah, congrats. You made it to the late 2020s. What a ride it has been. Does anybody else feel like the decade is just starting, though?
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4: Mainly sunny with a high of 24, Humidex hitting 28. Tonight, a few clouds with a low of 11. On Sunday, a mix of sun and cloud, high of 25. And on Monday, sunny, high of 23.

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King, we got beer. Today's Best Country, Country 104.9. Welcome to that 1 o'clock hour. You're hanging out here with Zach. Full weather update coming up in about 10 minutes. Here's Billy Currington. It don't hurt like it used to.

0: Just up with Highway Money, today's best country, Country 104.9. And coming up at 1:30 here, a bar that had quite the alternative way to paying off a very large bill. 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
4: Mainly sunny with a high of 24, humidex hitting 28. Tonight, a few clouds with a low of 11. On Sunday, a mix of sun and cloud, high of 25. And on Monday, sunny, high of 23.

0: Aaron Goodwin with Boy Like Me, today's best country, Country 104.9. So this one is a staggering kind of story. So an 18-year-old woman out of Thailand claimed that a bar manager at a bar that she had visited shaved her head over an unpaid bill of more than $1,800. Yeah, seriously, hey, what a wild thing. So first and foremost, they say that the teenager allegedly used a fake ID to enter the place, and she was confronted by the bar staff when she tried to leave without paying. Now, the bar manager alleges that the teen and her mother agreed to sell her hair instead of paying the bill. Seriously, though. But, like, $1,800 as a bar tab? What were you having?
1: 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Coming to Niagara Falls, September 18th to the 20th. 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
4: Mainly sunny with a high of 24, humidex hitting 28. Tonight, a few clouds, a low of 11. On Sunday, a mix of sun and cloud, high of 25. And on Monday, sunny, high of 23.

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Downs with Sunshine's Free. Today's Best Country, Country 104.9. We've got your top 30 countdown coming up in the next hour at 3. Here's Dan and Shay, Tequila.

0: Today's Best Country, Country 104.9. Josh Ross, Scared of Getting Sober, coming up at 2:30. Quite the expensive new dish at a Chinese food place in Toronto.
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6: Mainly sunny with a high of 24, humidex hitting 28. Tonight, a few clouds, a low of 11. On Sunday, a mix of sun and cloud, high of 25. And on Monday, sunny, high of 23.

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1: James Barker Band with Chills, today's Best Country, Country 104.9. Now, if you know anything about me, you know I love me some good Chinese food. I could have it all week if I really could. But check this one out. There's this place called Lai Wahin. It's in Toronto, and apparently it's home for some next-level dim sum. And they just added something to the menu that blows it and other pricey luxury menus out of the water. So in honor of all the glitz and glamour that comes with the annual Toronto International Film Festival, they have come out with a new five-course meal that draws inspiration from Cantonese and Southern Chinese cuisine. But here's the kicker. Its price tag weighs in at a staggering $8,888. It's a nod to the eight treasure goose that serves as the meal's crowning achievement and to the nature of the number eight in Chinese numerology. So with taxes and all that, that comes out to about, what, $9,000, perhaps? 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

0: Today's Best Country, Country 104.9. Tim McGraw, just to see you smile. I'm Zach. That's it for me. Hope you have a fantastic rest of the day. I am out of here. But
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4: Mainly sunny with a high of 24, humidex hitting 28. Tonight, a few clouds with a low of 11. On Sunday, a mix of sun and cloud, high of 25. And on Monday, sunny, high of 23.

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2: Well, hot doodly, it's Rod West back again. It's the first weekend of September. No, really? Can we go back to August? I'm not finished summer yet. But the hot weather continues, don't you worry. All right, I've got 30 of the hottest songs in country radio ready to go. You've been listening to them. You like them. So we've tabulated, and we're going to run them down in order. Before we start the countdown, who had the number one song last year? Well, she grew up in a little suburb of Boston, just outside of town, and named the new song Boston. This is the big hit from Stella Lefty. On a

uncle and her dad are all nicknamed Lefty, so she's stuck with the name La Stella Lefty and Boston. Let's see if she maintains the same spot again this week on the Top 30 Countdown. All right, dim the lights. Here we go. Kicking out the Top 30 Countdown with a new single from Dan and Shay. This is Say So.

0: Say so, the new from Dan and Shay on the top third countdown, and they're reflecting it. Their new album is very special to them. It comes different ways.
1: Yeah, this whole album was really a discovery of kind of talking about time and what it gives us, what it takes away. And I think that, you know, for us, we've been doing this for a very long time, and we had to kind of find our reason, like, why, for making music, of like, what songs mattered to us at this point. You know, we've kind of said everything, and we kind of went this whole process of writing some songs that we liked, but just didn't hit us necessarily. Mm-hmm. And that's kind of what this album turned into, of just really discovering what really matters to us and the kinds of songs we want to put out. And that, you know, Young was one of the first songs we came away with. We knew it had to be, you know, the name of the album.
2: So it's definitely
0: the name of the album is Young, and that's the new single, Say So, from Dan and Shay. Coming at number 29 this week, Josh Stomp raising up a bottle of Johnny Walker. Hey.

0: That's the new one from Morgan Wallen. Been by now, sort of a happy sounding song, even though it is a sad message. It's the number 28 song this week on the Top 30 Countdown. Morgan Wallen. Josh Stump had the number 29 song with Johnny Walker. And Dan and Shay kicked off the countdown with their number 30 hit this week with Say So. All right, Say So. All right, we'll continue the countdown and we're going to check in with the pilot next.
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4: Mainly sunny with a high of 24, humidex hitting 28. Tonight, a few clouds, a low of 11. On Sunday, a mix of sun and cloud, high of 25. And on Monday, sunny, high of 23.
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0: Hey, it's Rod West. Thanks for tuning in as we continue with the countdown. The new single talks about your life changes, human connections, small acts of kindness, letting go of control during a crazy ride of life. And we're talking about Let Love Be the Pilot. The Pilot is the new track from Tim Hicks, song number 27.

0: Maine's best country. Song number 26, John Party taking off his boots again. Put them back on, buddy. I'm Rod West. Brayden King, new kid out of Saskatchewan. He's a tall guy. He's like 6'9". I think he's one of the tallest guys in country music. Anyway, he talks about his new single and what it means to him.
1: Longest time, I was really just in a mode of doing things that felt right to me and for my fans and just the streaming thing and everything. But then, like, when We Got Beer came along and we wrote it, I'm like, well, if we're going to go back to radio and see if they like what I do, this might be the right song to go back with.
0: Yeah, I think so, too. It's a great song. Brayden King, We Got Beer, song number 25 this week on the Top 30 Countdown.

0: Today's Best Country, that's the new one from Zach John King. Yeah, 28-year-old from Georgia. He's a Georgia boy. Moved to Nashville back about 5 years ago, where he wrote songs in the daytime and worked local jobs, waiting tables and bartending before signing with Sony Music just a couple of years ago. Get to drinking. That's song number 24 this week on the Top 30 Countdown. Braden King, also a newcomer. Here's the one. We got beer. Got a lot of drinking going on here. Not that it's a bad thing. No. Hey, it's Rod West. Time for Nashville Notes Part 1. All right. Ella Langley, her unstoppable choosing Texas, enjoying a landmark 20th week at number 1 on the Billboard Hot 100. Considered the longest run ever atop the charts of a non-holiday song. The other one, Mariah Carey's All I Want for Christmas Is You, did 22 weeks. Let's see if she catches up. Now, while Kane Brown continues to recover from that golf ball injury that left him with 23 stitches, slight concussion, that was a few weeks ago, he's doing okay. He's keeping his attention on his upcoming album. He had to push it back a little bit. He wasn't quite finished with the final sound he wanted. So instead of coming out this fall, he'll be coming out next spring. He said the collection of songs he has is genuinely loves them. Believes his fans will connect with these songs in the new year. Kane Brown, awesome. And that's Nashville Notes Part 1. More coming up later on. Take a quick break, come back, and Russell, the big tall guy, he's coming up next.
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0: There goes Ella Langley with song number 22 this week. It's the second track off her studio album, Dandelion. She actually wrote it last summer after taking a little time off from her 2025 tour to focus on her mental health. She was getting a little crazy. She said, I'm getting a little crazy. Just needed a break. And that's the new single that came from that. Song number 22. Russell Dickerson had song number 23 with Worth Your Wild. And it is worth your while to stick around. You got a pick hit for you next.
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5: Mainly sunny with a high of 24, Humidex hitting 28. Tonight, a few clouds with a low of 11. On Sunday, a mix of sun and cloud, high of 25. And on Monday, sunny, high of 23.
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7: From Georgetown, Ontario, Tommy Belmont got his start in music thanks to a grandmother who lovingly capitalized on a young boy being able to carry a tune. Tommy found himself as a natural on stage. Early in his career, you'd find Tommy fronting rock bands. He then moved on to hip-hop. Now, with his country debut, Tommy Belmont with Ghost.

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1: Back to the countdown. He's a good old boy from Sunnyside, Washington. Yeah, his full name is Zachary Dirk Top. Oh, we know him as Zach Top. The single South of Sanity is song number 21 this week.

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2: Hey, it's Rod West. Thanks for being there as we count down the top 30 songs of the week. Coming in at song number 19, Jason Aldean talks about his new single, Don't Tell On Me.
3: Second one's called Don't Tell On Me, and it's it just cracked the top five this week, so that's a, you know, it's a big deal for us. And so I'm excited about that, excited about what's to come on the rest of, the record, and you know, just, it's always a big deal. We put a lot of time into those albums, and when they finally come out, you're just, you know, it's almost like a weight lifted off, and you can finally get out, put it out there and see what people have to say and see how they're feeling about it.
2: And I think we feel pretty good about it. Don't Tell On Me, song number 19 this week on the Top 30.

That's the new one from Cameron Wickham, Kingdom of Fear. I like that. Vancouver boy, you see, he wrote that, started in his hometown of Naomi, B.C., before he finished it in Nashville. The title of the song, it comes from the Hunter S. Thompson book, Kingdom of Fear. There you go. Time to put your hands up. Here comes Jelly Roll, song number 17 on the Top 30.

0: That's Jelly Roll, song number 17 this week on the Top 30 Countdown. He's been filling in for Jimmy Fallon all this week. Doing a really good job, too. He looks good in the suit. He had Nathan Fillion on from The Rookie. Yeah, and apparently he was almost on the show. They actually wrote a part for him and everything. He said, oh, I got sick and I couldn't make it. Nathan goes, don't worry. I know somebody on the show. I think we can get you in. He says, do you have any experience with the police?
1: Yeah.
0: So maybe we'll see Jelly Roll on The Rookie coming up. That'd be cool. Take a look at your forecast and song number 16 up next.
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6: Mainly sunny with a high of 24, Humidex hitting 28. Tonight, a few clouds with a low of 11. On Sunday, a mix of sun and cloud, high of 25. And on Monday, sunny, high of 23.
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0: Ladies and on Wrigley, Love, Hate Long, a song number 16th this week on the Top 30 Countdown. Hey, it's Rod West. Thanks for being there. Appreciate you being and tuning in. We're halfway through. I know. It went fast. Tyler Joe Miller, his new track. He says it's a little bit different this time around. It's a slightly different sound this
1: album for me. There are some songs we put out that it's just like, it's a bit different, especially Under the Influence now, my current single. It's like, that's so different from a lot of what I've put out. I was kind of like, man, we started recording these ones that are not like what I feel like I would typically choose or what I would do. Like Under the Influence has a bit more like poppy melody sort of thing. We got some like almost like country rock stuff coming and like, I don't know, just trying different things that we...
0: And we like it too. Tyler Joe Miller, Under the Influence, song 15 this week on the Top 30.

There goes High Valley Fools, song number 14 this week on the Top 30 Countdown. James Barker Band, they're coming to the Tailgate Festival on the 26th. Here's the new track, After Dark, song number 13.

0: Today's best country. They should have called that Carry Me Home, because they say it enough, right? Has a great big sea flavor, too. I like it. It's a new one from the James Barker Band called After Dark. High Valley Fools came in at number 14, and here comes your National Notes Part 2 this past week. Taylor Swift, she's so nice, sent $50,000 to a lady in Connecticut's GoFundMe after she read in the news that she was hit by a car. Her name was Ashley Totten. She was surprised in her wildest dream when she saw Taylor made a donation and sent her a message wishing her well and her family well. How cool is that? I know. And the Tennessee governor announced plans. They plan to rename the Nashville International Airport after Dolly Parton. Lots of fans signed a petition to rename the airport after, since she was a rural Tennessee and then later moved to Nashville. That's so awesome. Naming the airport. It's the least we can do. And that's Nashville Notes. Back to the countdown after the break, and we'll check in with a new guy and a pick hit.
1: 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In Goderich, Grand Bend, and Kincardine.
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0: Something new, a guy, his name is John Morgan. He's comes from a little town of Sylvia, North Carolina. That's down the Smoky Mountains way. Of course, that grew up on bluegrass. His family band was a bluegrass band. Of course, he loves his country, but he grew up in bluegrass, Keith Whitley, and loves Nickelback. Oh, I like this guy already. It's our pick-hitted week from John Morgan, a song called Kid Myself.

0: That's an open John Morgan kid, myself, our pick of the week. He was actually a very successful songwriter in Nashville before he launched his career. He's written like over 15 hits for Jason Aldean, including number ones, Troubled Heartbreak and Whiskey Drinking. I know. He's also a Grammy nominated for the single If I Didn't Love You from Jason Aldean. He's an own single in his own. That's Kid Myself. Pick hit from John Morgan.
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7: Mainly sunny with a high of 24, humidex hitting 28. Tonight a few clouds with a low of 11. On Sunday, a mix of sun and cloud, high of 25. And on Monday, sunny, high of 23.
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0: That's the way. That's Jody Messina, the number one hit this week back in 2000. Can you believe it's been 26 years since that's been out? Jody Messina still continues the tour, and she just put out her first new album in 12 years. The new album's called Bridges, and the new single has just been released. Hopefully we'll get to spin that soon. All right, here we go. Top 10.
1: Number 10.

0: Today's Best Country, song number 10. It's a new track from Riley Green. Yeah, that was Toby Keith in there too. Think As You Drunk. And of course, he's all excited. He's going to be one of the new judges on The Voice Celebrity Edition. And he's got some advice for up-and-coming singers too.
1: Well, I haven't looked at it like that yet.
2: Oh, well, good.
1: No, I'm excited about being able to help out some up-and-coming artists. You know, I mean, I certainly have some advice on what not to do. I can tell them, you know, so yeah. It'll be fun. It'd be fun for me to see what I'm really drawn to as far as stylistically, you know.
2: I asked
0: it. Yeah, it should be good. Looking forward to seeing him as a judge on The Voice this fall. Countdown continues. Song number 9 is the latest from Morgan Wallen and Don't We?

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2: Hey, it's Rod West. Appreciate you being there as we count down the top 30 songs on the planet right now on country radio. We like them. Let's see now. Tennille Towns, a new track is called Sunshine's Free. And it's free. It's off her new album, Acrobat. And if you listen carefully to the guitar solo, you'll hear Keith Urban. Have a listen. Here's Sunshine's Free. Tennille Towns.

That's number eight this week. Hit from Tennille Town. Sunshine's Free. Sort of a mindfulness, slowing down, rolling the windows down, and enjoying the summertime. I like that, Tennille Towns. It's no stopping Lainey Wilson, and she got John Mayer to play some guitar with her this time around. The new track, Phone, Keys, and Wallet, song number seven.

Today's Best Country. There goes Dallas Smith, song number six. Well, good time goes. He played at C&E last week. Did you see him? Anybody go down? Anybody take pictures? I couldn't go. I'm Rod West. The countdown continues. Kenny Chesney is now in the Country Music Hall of Fame, of course, and he's got a display. I'll tell you more about that in a second.

0: We carry on. There goes Kenny Chesney, song number 5 this week on the Top 30 Countdown. As mentioned, he now has an exhibit in the Country Music Hall of Fame. He recently visited, and here was his reaction.
1: It's really interesting to see your life laid out like that, because I lived it once, but to see it again is really strange. The thing that I saw when I first walked in is the amount of fun that we've had. You know, to go out there on stage every night and give energy and get that energy back is one of the most amazing feelings in the world. It is the highlight of my life. And to stand here in front of you guys tonight and to see all that displayed, all the color, all the energy, all the love that you're going to see in this exhibit is everything that we have lived for 30-something years.
0: Yeah, it's pretty cool. If you ever get a chance to go to Nashville, check out the Country Music Hall of Fame. I've been there a couple times. It is so cool. You get to see all the guitars and the awards and the costumes and clothes and his hats. And it's just pretty impressive. You ever get a chance, check it out. There's Kenny Chesney, song number 5 this week on the Top 30 Countdown. All right, quick break. We'll come back with the forecast. And guess what? Yeah, another hit from some chick named Ella.
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6: Mainly sunny with a high of 24, humidex hitting 28. Tonight, a few clouds with a low of 11. On Sunday, a mix of sun and cloud, high of 25. And on Monday, sunny, high of 23.
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7: Number 4.

Maintaining her spot at number 4 this week on the countdown, Ella Langley and Morgan Wallen. I can't love you anymore. I'm Rod West. You good? You still good? All right. Luke Combs always writes his stuff. Well, for the most part, if not co-wrote it. This one is the first one he did not write or co-write. It came along, he liked it, and it reminds him of his wife. This is Be By You, song number 3 from Luke Combs.

0: I knew it, I knew you, Taylor Swift. Top 30 countdown and song number 2. Yeah, and we mentioned earlier in Nashville Notes how nice she is. She read the story about some lady who got hurt in an accident. You go, oh, so what'd she do? Found out that the lady who got hit has a GoFundMe. So she thought they'd donate $50,000 towards the cause. Yeah, she was kind of thrilled to see that Taylor Swift donated to the GoFundMe, because that's who Taylor Swift is. Song number 2, song number 3 for Luke Combs and Be By You. I'm here right next to you, all right? Don't go anywhere. Number 1 song, and what was number 1 this time last year? Next.
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0: He's the big guy. He's like 6'3". Russell Dickerson had the big hit last year. And happened to me.

0: An upbeat song about a chance meeting a gal in the bar drinking tequila. How cool is that? From his fourth studio album, Famous Back Home, his song was huge on TikTok before he got out to the radio waves, and I'm glad it was. That's the number one song this time last year from Russell Dickerson, and Happened to Me.
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0: Grew up in a little town in Glencoe, Illinois, just out of Boston. This is Stella Lefty. The number one song this week, Boston, on the Top 30 Countdown. On a

0: Stella Lefty, Boston. Yeah, big hit that changed her life, she says.
1: Okay, this song has changed my life. Truly, I don't have words for it. But it's literally done all of this. I mean, it's crazy to see what it's done. But this song is called Boston. If you know...
0: Yeah, again, it's number one this week on the top 30 countdown, Stella Lefty and Boston. Will she remain another week? We'll see what next weekend is going to be like. Check out the top 30 countdown. 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
8: Mainly sunny with a high of 24, humidex hitting 28. Tonight, a few clouds with a low of 11. On Sunday, a mix of sun and cloud, high of 25. And on Monday, sunny, high of 23.

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